she came to see him one last time. Oh, and we all wondered if she were. And it kept running through my mind. This time, he's over her for good.

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8: Road work is causing an 8 to 10 minute add to your commute this morning on I-35 northbound. You're driving through a construction zone between Loop 410 and O'Connor. And off the highway on Castroville Road, you've got a crash at the intersection at Acme. That's San Antonio traffic. I'm Jason Fossig.
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1: Clear and sunny in the afternoon with a high of 100.
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8: Excessive heat warning. Temperatures expected to exceed 100 degrees.
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black cigarette. 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